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0: 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And it's not just my mum saying that, I promise. Mid-mornings with me, Owen Adams. Don't miss it. In Demand
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0: The Bellamy Brothers, Let Your Love Flow, sounding great across Liverpool and the Northwest. It's Cinema and Decades Breakfast with Sit and Evolver. How are we doing? It's Adam and Jim with you. I hope you're okay. We've got Rick Astley, Never Gonna Give You Up, on the way, along with Madonna. But it's time for a two-word Tuesday. Jim, what's your two words that describe you right now?
1: Feeling spooky.
0: Feeling spooky. Why are you feeling spooky?
1: I'm on the hunt for a Halloween costume for the baby.
0: Yeah. And what are you thinking?
1: I don't know.
0: What is the inspo for this year?
1: I don't know. That's what I need to work out. But I'm deep in it, working out what he wants to be, what he's going as. And by going, I mean going to Instagram as.
0: Yeah. What are you going to put up on Instagram?
1: Exactly.
0: Okay.
1: Any suggestions, welcome. I want something topical.
0: Sadger Boys.
1: Who are they?
0: From Hunter X.
1: Oh, I was only interested in the girls. Okay. No, it won't be that.
0: Okay. That was my one and only suggestion. I am sore buttocks.
1: Okay, do we want to know why?
0: Well, why don't you make a guess?
1: Is it paddle?
0: It's not paddle.
1: Sore buttocks. Have you been doing squats?
0: Yes.
1: Okay, well done.
0: Attempting them. My form isn't so good.
1: Oh, really?
0: My numbers are not great either.
1: Okay.
0: No, I'm weak.

0: Run DMC and Aerosmith, Walk This Way. It's In Demand Decades, Brekkie with Sid Evolver. How are we doing? It's Adam and Jim with you. It is Tuesday morning. We are going to play The Jam, Town Called Malice.
1: We'll
0: hit the button at the same time, Jim.
1: Fabulous.
0: Yes, because sometimes I'm just not strong enough to hit it.
1: I know.
0: And Dolly Parton, 9 to 5, coming up as well. What a classic. It plays next on In Demand Decades.
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0: 1989, that was released. I remember it, and I fell in love with that song when I was 7. I absolutely loved it.
1: Oh, really?
0: Yeah, I really loved it. You would often find me around the house when I was 7 going, being around the world and that, yeah, yeah.
1: But you'd been
0: I
1: nowhere.
0: I can't find my baby. it is a Tuesday morning. It's Adam and Jen with you, or should I say Adam and the Weird News Hound here on In Demand Decades, because she sniffed out another weird news story. What's it about?
1: A fat

0: Modern Decades Breakfast with Sit and Volvo. It's Adam and Jen with you, or Adam and the Weird News Hound. That's what she is, because she sniffs out weird news stories everywhere. And it's about a fat cat called Kevin.
1: It is indeed. So Kevin is in a window of a cafe in the picture that I'm looking at, and they have, the cafe have exposed Kevin for his bad behaviour.
0: What's
1: so there's
0: been up
1: a
0: to?
1: Sign up in the window that says, a quick note about the orange cat. His name is Kevin. Kevin does not belong to this cafe. Kevin has a home. Kevin is fed at home. Kevin has convinced at least 14 customers that he's not eaten in several days. This is a lie. That's in bold and underlined. Kevin has already had breakfast twice. Please stop buying him sausages.
0: Oh,
1: Kevin weighs 8.4 kilograms. Kevin is currently on a diet. And then it finishes, Kevin strongly disagrees with this decision. Now, I don't agree with outing his weight. I think that was unnecessary.
0: He's overweight, though, and he needs help.
1: Well, clearly, yes. I did
0: Kev
1: enjoy the sign.
0: Kev needs help. I mean, he's living his best life eating so much sausage.
1: I know, right?
0: But he needs help. That's amazing. I'd love to be Kevin for a day. Here's Whitney. I want to dance with somebody. Cinnamon Decades. Love this. Happy Tuesday.

0: Hi, it's Graham White. 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If it's happening in sport, it's happening here on Saturday Sport between 2 and 6.
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6: 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It's 2 minutes past seven. 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It's Decade's Brekkie with Adam and Jem.
7: Good morning.
6: Sister Sledge, we're family. Coming up, Two Word Tuesday on the way. 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

0: Sister Sledge, we are family. Tinderman Decades Breakfast with Sit and Volvo. It's almost 7:10. It's Tuesday morning. We play Liverpool's best songs ever. We've got Diana Ross, I'm Coming Out. That's a tune that should give you some Tuesday motivation.
1: Oh, yeah.
0: It's on the way, along with In Excess.
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1: In Demand Decades.
0: To a Tuesday time, mine is sore buttocks. I have sore buttocks. I've been paddling. I paddled it, you know.
1: You told me earlier it's because of squats, and now I'm starting to feel like you've done neither.
0: I have played paddle. I have done a couple of squats, and done a lot of bending down. In our garden, there's a tree that overhangs. It's got all these nuts shells that come from it, and there was about 1,000 of them in like on the grass. So they're quite sharp. So I had to pick them all up, and it took me a while. And that's probably the main reason why I have sore buttocks.
1: So you've got sore buttocks from collecting nuts.
0: Yep.
1: Who are you?
0: The shells, not actually the nuts. The squirrels have taken the nuts. Those little rapscallions. My nuts.
1: So you live with like Peter Rabbit or something.
0: The squirrels have got my nuts. Sounds a bit wrong.
1: Yeah, it does a little bit.
0: What's your two-word Tuesday?
1: Yeah,
0: let's move on.
1: Please, let's move on. Mine is feeling spooky. The conversations in our house at the minute are all about Halloween costumes.
0: Yeah.
1: Millie's going as Freddy Krueger.
0: Amazing.
1: Alfie is coming home from uni to go to 2 Halloween parties here.
0: Okay.
1: So he's going as Dr. Evil, and we did suggest he could take the baby as Mini-Me, which he was very keen for. But I don't know what the baby's going as really yet.
0: Yeah. Yeah, and I'm not sure your son taking, Alfie taking Leo to a party where there will inevitably be quite a few drinks.
1: I know,
0: probably the wisest idea.
1: It would be funny just for the pictures at the beginning,
0: yes,
1: and then Leo could be removed.
0: You could have him for 5 minutes and then he's removed.
1: You can have him for a photo shoot and then he's leaving.
0: 1, 2, Millie's coming for you. Yes. Freddy Krueger, great outfit.
1: I know.
0: Amazing.
1: She started planning, no joke, about 6 months ago.
0: She's exactly like her mother. Here's In Excess. Need you tonight. Cinema Decades. Happy Tuesday. Happy wet Tuesday.
1: Mm.

0: Coming out, sounding great across Liverpool and the North West. How are we doing? It's Cinnamon Decades Breakfast with Sit and Volvo.
1: This is Decades Brekkie with Adam and Jem.
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0: Yes, it's Adam and Jem with you all. On the way, Belinda Carlisle, Heaven is a Place on Earth. What a tune. That'll get you going. It was a bit wet when we first arrived this morning, but it should be dry throughout most of the day. Supposed to be, and pretty mild as well, around 17, 18 degrees.
3: I'm not going to see much of that. I'm going to be trapped at home with a sick child.
0: Okay, is that what you're calling your husband?
3: I like that. No, the other sick child, Leo. Okay. I mean, what is it? Because your kids aren't well either. Your Toby's not well, is he? I feel like everybody's having the same conversation. I'd almost been lulled into a false sense of security by the summer and thought, oh my God, this is great. No one's sick. And then autumn arrives.
0: You know what? As soon as they go back to school, within a few weeks, they're all ill. It happens every year.
3: This is his second illness since he's gone back into school.
0: Okay.
3: I feel like they're all ill. And what he does is he, for some reason, I don't know if anyone else's kids do this, he loves putting his fingers in your mouth. So he's literally spooning germs into my actual mouth constantly.
0: Yeah, I mean, when they're of a certain age, that's what they like to do. They like to give their germs. They're very good. They are officially super spreaders.
3: Last time Leo was sick and I posted about it, I had a couple of teachers get in touch as well, because obviously the teachers are around multiple sick kids. So the teachers are sick as soon as they go back as well.
0: Yeah,
3: I mean, no one's winning in this situation.
0: Their immune systems must be incredible come the end of the school year.
3: I don't know. I reckon it's the opposite. 30 sick kids. You've got no immune system.
0: Worn down.
3: Yeah.
0: Well, if you've got sick people in your family right now, we feel for you and we wish everyone well. This is Belinda Carlisle.
3: Who?
0: Carlisle. Heaven is a place on earth. It's a belt.

0: Duran Duran, Notorious. How we doing? Mark in Liscard, thank you very much for getting in touch. Si as well in the van, enjoying that. He wants to say hello as well. 60030, start your message with Decades. You can also message us via the In Demand Player app if you want a shout. It's Adam and Jem with you, and it's time for a boombox battle.
1: Let's get ready to boombox!
0: Last week it was a battle of the 70s and Tony Christie won with Amarillo. That won me the point, so I am now two ahead of you, Jem. It's 22 weeks to 20.
2: I need to claw it back then, don't I?
0: You had a big lead at one stage. I've come back, I've taken the lead, and I'm going to extend it today.
2: Okay.
0: But we need to find out what decade we're going to be battling out from. Let's spin the decade wheel. Where's it going to land? 60s, 70s, 80s, 90s or noughties? 90s, noughties! Noughties is where we're going.
2: Okay, I'm naughty, happy with that. Naughty. I'm happy.
0: Okay, the noughties.
2: I've got some ideas.
0: We will battle it out in the next 10 minutes. 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Before that, we'll play ABBA, The Winner Takes It All. We've got Supertramp, Breakfast in America next on In Demand Decades.
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2: So although the weather is meant to be mainly dry and a bit windy today, it was very, very wet first thing this morning. So it might still be hanging around. There might be a bit of surface water on the road. So just take it easy if it is like that where you are. Elsewhere, not much going on so far this morning. It is already looking slow on the East Lancs, though, at the Knowsley Industrial Park. Going to take you around 10 minutes to get through there. And remember, if you're getting the trains this morning, buses instead of trains between Hunts Cross and Sandhills and Hunts Cross and Moorfield. So I would imagine you need to allow yourself a bit more time than usual this morning if you are getting one of those lines. And that's it, you're up to date.
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0: Ladies and gentlemen, Boombox Battle. Two tracks, one winner. You decide. Let's get ready to pick your fighter. The Boombox Battle is on. In the blue corner, with the upper body strength of a wet teabag, Adam the Weak Whale. In the red corner, claws sharpened, eyeliner flawless, and ready to pounce, Gemma the Cat Cutting. Boombox Battle, let's make some noise. Ladies and gentlemen, let's get ready to boombox.
1: So it's time for a boombox battle then. Here we go. It's a battle of the noughties. Who is going to get the point this morning? Now, I am 22-20 up. So Jem needs a comeback win here. A battle of the noughties. Jem, do you want to know where I'm going?
2: Yeah, go on.
1: I'm going 2001. That's where I'm going, with a man who dominated the early 2000s.
2: Okay.
1: Now, this wasn't probably his biggest hit. It was the follow-up to It Wasn't Me.
2: Okay, I know where you're going. Okay. It's a good song.
1: It is. It borrowed from two different songs. So it combined the bass line from The Joker by Steve Miller Band.
2: Ah, I didn't know that.
1: And the melody of Angel of the Morning. So a 1970s rock classic with Steve Miller Band, 1960s pop song there. And he put them together and he got Rave On to provide some of the vocals. So it is Shaggy and Angel.
2: Okay.
1: You're my angel, you're my darling. You know the song, especially from that. So that's where I'm going this morning. Something you can sing along to, something that will make you feel good. Where are you going, Jem?
2: I'm going, imagine the opposite of your song is my song.
1: Okay.
2: So this song was released on the 17th of October, 2005. Also, it's nearly its birthday.
1: Yeah.
2: It was a debut single for a band from the UK who I feel like we all love, or I certainly love them, and this is one of their best ever songs. I'm going Arctic Monkeys, and I bet that you look good on the dance floor.
1: Oh, it's a goodie.
2: It's a brilliant tune. That whole album was just fantastic. They did some recording in Liverpool as well.
1: Yeah. No, it's a good Arctic Monkeys song, but is it Shaggy and Angel?
2: I mean, it's not, no, but is that a good thing or not? It's up to you.
1: What do you want to hear? You get to pick this morning. 60030. 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
2: Make the right choice this morning.
1: Make the right choice, because we want to hear Shaggy.
2: No, obviously we'd like to hear Arctic Monkeys.
1: 60030, start your message with Decades, or you can message us via the In Demand Player app. What's your winner?

0: Highway to Hell. Hitting the spot this morning. It's Tuesday. It's 7:45. It's In Demand Decades Breakfast with Sit and Volvo. It's Adam and Jen with you. We play you Liverpool's best songs ever. And we're in the middle of a boombox battle.
1: Let's get ready to boombox!
0: So it's a battle of the noughties this morning. Jem needs a win. I'm 22-20 up in weeks. So I went 2001 and I went Shaggy, an Angel. Gemma went, was it around the same time or a couple of years later, isn't it?
2: No, it was 2005 came out. The debut single from the Arctic Monkeys, I Bet You Look Good on the Dance Floor.
0: So SJ, feeling angelic this morning, I haven't heard it in ages. Great choice, Adam. Yes, great choice, Adam. Thank you, SJ.
2: Okay, I'm moving on with the rest of the messages.
0: No more votes for me.
2: Good morning to Macca saying, Gemma, the easiest win ever. Hi to Calvin. Hi to Judge. It's definitely Gemma and the Arctic Monkeys kind of a morning. Big massive Al, Gemma today for me. Jay saying, Gemma, what a song. Christina, Arctic Monkeys all day long. Come on, Gemma. Joe Mack, Arctics. Yes, please, Gem. Hi to Stee and Rob, who's saying, yes, please, to Arctic Monkeys. It's what Paul wants to hear. And Steph and Mel, and the list goes on.
0: Right, your winner then this morning, who's it going to be?
1: And your winner in the red corner is Gemma!
0: Yes, Gem for the win with an absolute cracker of a song.
2: Isn't it?
0: I mean, I did feel once you said Arctic Monkeys make look good on the dance floor, it's going to be a difficult morning for me. Because it's a great tune. Well done on the win. It's 22-21 in terms of weeks, and this is a cracker. I Bet You Look Good on the Dance Floor and In Demand Decades.

0: Chic and Lay Freak hitting the spot this morning. How are we doing? It's In Demand Decades Breakfast with Sit and Evolvo.
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0: Now, we went down to Sit and Evolvo in Chester.
3: We
0: saw
3: did
0: Mike
3: indeed.
0: And the team. Do you know who impressed me? Mark, the product specialist. Now, I thought this is a brilliant idea. So, you know how you can go to Apple and you have the Genius bar and the Genius yep. team and they explain everything. Mm-hmm. Mark does just that with the cars, with the Volvos.
3: It's good, isn't it?
0: He knows everything there is to know. So, if there's something you're unsure about what your car does, because there's so many incredible things that a Volvo does, you can go to Mark and he will explain it all to you. He'll sit in the car with you and he will do it all with you. It's just brilliant.
3: It's genius. It's an interesting point, that, though, isn't it? Because I suppose if you buy a new car, then you don't necessarily know how it all works, do you? And, like, I reckon there's a lot of people driving around, just as an example, who don't know how to change the time on their car. You know, when the clocks change. Just stupid things like that.
0: Or use cruise control. One of my cars...
3: One of Adam's fleet of cars.
0: I got this one in 2019.
3: Yeah.
0: Only last year... this year, it was only about 4 months ago, I've used cruise control for the first time and it's had cruise control on it. I didn't know how to do it. And I looked in the manual. And so I've used cruise control. But if I'd had Mark, the product specialist...
3: Could have shown you.
0: Oh my God, he would have shown me instantly and I wouldn't have wasted 7 years not using cruise control.
3: Yeah, it is great. And it's just, I think that it's like quite a swanky dealership. Like, it smells gorgeous. They've got nice coffee. They've got things like that. If you get your servicing done there as well, you can get a David Lloyd day pass, certainly at the one in Chester anyway. And, right, so when we went in, Adam was like, yeah, but if your car's in for a service though, how are you getting to David Lloyd? And they were like, oh, we'll drop you off.
0: Yeah,
3: I love
0: incredible.
3: This so much. So you can check them out on their socials at Sit and Evolvo. That's SYTNER. And you can head down to their showrooms in Warrington and Chester.
0: We've got Phil Collins, You Can't Hurry Love, on the way. Casey and the Sunshine Band coming up. It's In Demand Decades.
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3: So it's just slow in all the usual places this morning. So the East Lancs has got queuing traffic heading eastbound between the Pewful Lights and the junction with the M6. Busy at the end of the 62 at the Rocket heading into town. In Chester, the Wrexham Bypass has got queuing traffic heading northbound before the Post House roundabout. Delays there of around 20 minutes. And it's looking busy in the Birkenhead Tunnel heading towards Liverpool as well. And on the train, if you're getting this line, remember they're doing those works at Hunts Cross. So buses running instead of trains between there and Sandhills, and also between Hunts Cross and Moorfields. And you're up to date.
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6: 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First, it's Casey and the Sunshine Band. That's the way I like it.

0: was their big breakthrough single. It's Eurythmics. Sweet Dreams are made of this. Number one in the UK, number two in the States. In fact, they made it in like a small attic studio. They had to borrow equipment to make it.
1: Oh, really?
0: That happened. Unbelievable genius from Annie Lennox and Dave Stewart. Incredible tune. It's In Demand Decades Breakfast. We're sitting at Volvo. It's Adam and Jen with you. It's 8:15. It's Tuesday morning.
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0: Jem, I'm going to put you on the spot here a little bit, okay? And you might squirm, okay, a little. The trickiest questions parents find difficult to answer. Okay, so here's the top five.
1: Yeah.
0: Can you answer these?
1: Okay.
0: Why do people have to go to work?
1: Well, to earn money.
0: To earn money. That's what you would say to your kids?
1: Yeah.
0: Okay. Why is the moon following us?
1: Is it?
0: Well, it's... But that's a question that kids ask.
1: And that would be the question that I would ask back. Is it?
0: It looks like it. Another question that is difficult to answer. Why can't I stay up as late as you?
1: And I know the answer to this, because the younger you are, the more sleep you need.
0: Yes.
1: And then when you get to teenage years, you need even more. That's like a scientific thing. That's why teenagers never wake up.
0: Why do we have to go to school?
1: Well, you have to go to school to learn things so that you can be a well-rounded person.
0: Where do babies come from, Mummy?
1: Yeah, ask your dad. It's no one for me.
0: Amazing. Here's Dan Hartman. It's the brilliant Relight My Fire. Human League, Don't You Want Me? On the way, it's In Demand Decades. We play Liverpool's best songs ever.

0: decades, we play Liverpool's best songs ever. It was a song that almost wasn't released. Yeah, they thought, Human League thought it was one of the weaker songs off the album Dare, but the record label went, no, do it. And it was Christmas number one in 1981. And in fact, it stayed up at the top of the charts for 5 weeks.
1: Nice.
0: What a tune. We've got Anita Ward, Ring My Bell, coming up in just a second.
2: This is Decades Brekkie with Adam and Jem.
3: In demand decades.
0: The early morning rain has cleared and there should be some blue skies out and about across Liverpool and the northwest. Feeling quite mild today. Highs around 17 or 18 degrees. Quite nice. So, Jem, Frankie Hooper won something over the weekend. Who is Frankie Hooper, you say? Well, she's just become a world champion in something. What Ooh. Could it be? Can you get it?
1: Is it some kind of eating challenge?
0: It is not an eating challenge, no. Frankie Hooper has become a world champion in something, but it is not an eating challenge.
1: Is it an endurance challenge of some kind?
0: No, not an endurance challenge either.
1: It's not one of these weird ones where she's, like, completed a marathon by doing it in the bath or something.
0: Completed a marathon in the bath? Absolutely not, no.
1: Go on then, what's she
0: done? Won a competition, okay? She won a competition. She'd never played it before, and she thought she'd give it a go. In fact, she defeated the world champion. And, she was there, and she absolutely loved it.
1: What did she do?
0: I don't know if I should give it to you yet. I want you to sort of figure it out.
1: But I can't figure it out, so I need you to tell me.
0: It's something at this time of the year that you see fallen on the ground.
1: Oh, Conkers.
0: Yes, she's become the Conker world champion.
1: Oh, I love that for her.
0: First time she'd ever done it, and she came, she saw, she conquered. I haven't played Conker in years.
1: How do they do it? Still like on the strings?
0: Still on the string, yes.
1: Not in the bottom.
0: Yes.
1: Love
0: do you remember it.
1: It
0: was the World Conker Championships a couple of years ago that the King Conker, they have that role, the King Conker, the one who oversees the championships.
1: Okay.
0: He was accused of cheating because he had a steel conker in his pocket.
1: Oh, naughty.
0: And he'd beaten a few people.
1: Naughty.
0: Apparently, allegedly, because it was never completely proven, but he got removed from his duties as King Conker.
1: Oh, dear.
0: But yes, well done to Frankie Hooper, the World Conker champion. Here's Anita Ward. Love this. It's Ring My Bell. It's In Demand Decades. Wordle on the way.

0: message. Sian Lee in the van also enjoying it and singing along. What a tune. Anita Ward, Ring My Bell. It's what we do. We play Liverpool's best songs ever. It's In Demand Decades Breakfast with Adam and Jem. It's time to Wordle. We want to see who's quicker than anybody else in Liverpool and the North West.
1: Want to see those fingers?
2: Five questions, one word. This is Wordle, but on the radio.
0: Yeah, I want to see who's got the fastest fingers. Right, five questions. This is how we play. There's five questions. The first letter of each answer you put together in order to spell a five-letter word related to today. So Jem has got the five. Once you've got your answers, text us 60030. 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You'll also get the imaginary crown for the next 24 hours. Right, Jem, here we go. Here come the five. Oh, I need to pull your microphone up.
3: It would help, yeah.
0: Sorry!
3: If you went to the Chinese and fancied a classic chicken dish, you might choose sweet and what?
0: Yep.
3: Question two. First name of SpaceX man Musk. We don't like him. Question three. These doors have a green light with a white man above them and usually open using a bar. The emergency... what? Question four. Beautiful part of Liverpool just celebrated its 180th birthday. The Albert...
0: What?
3: And finally, strawberry laces, cola bottles and lemon sherbet are all type of what?
0: There we go. There's your five. Did you get it? Have you got the word already? Will you be quicker than anybody else in Liverpool and the North West? 60030. Start your message with Decades, or you can message us via the In Demand Player app if you missed any of them. Here we go again for a final time. Here come the five.
3: If you went to the Chinese and fancied a classic chicken dish, you might choose sweet and what?
0: Yes.
3: First name of SpaceX man, Musk. We don't like him.
0: Question three.
3: These doors have a green light with a white man above them and usually open using a bar. The emergency... what?
0: Question four.
3: Beautiful part of Liverpool just celebrated its 180th birthday. The Albert. What?
0: Question five.
3: Strawberry laces, cola bottles and lemon sherbet are all types of what?
0: There we go. What is the word? Good luck to you. Will you be the quickest in Liverpool and the North West?
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3: Okay, so it's looking busy in all the usual places. On Rice Lane around the Windsor Light, delays there of around 10 minutes. In Tarvin, Tarvin Road is looking slow heading westbound from the Tarvin roundabout to the Vicar's Cross interchange. Delays there of around 15 minutes. In Chester, there's queuing traffic on the Wrexham bypass heading northbound before the Post House roundabout. Delays there of around 20 minutes. And as usual, looking slow at the end of the 62 at the Rocket heading into town. And that's it, you're up to date.
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0: September, Earth, Wind and Fire. What a tune. Cinema on Decades, 20 to 9. It's Adam and Jen with you, alive and local. Aha, Take On Me on the way in just a moment. But who has been quicker than anybody else in Liverpool and the Northwest? It's time for Wordle.
1: Five questions, one word. 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
0: Five questions. First letter of each answer spells a five-letter word related to today. Right, here come the five.
2: Okay, if you went to the Chinese and fancied a classic chicken dish, you might choose sweet and...
0: sour.
2: First name of SpaceX man Musk.
0: We Elon.
2: Don't like him.
0: Elon.
2: Elon. These doors have a green light with a white man above them and usually open using a bar, the emergency...
0: exit.
2: Beautiful part of Liverpool just celebrated its 180th birthday, the Albert...
0: dock.
2: And finally, strawberry laces, cola bottles and lemon sherbet are all types of what?
0: Sweets.
2: Correct.
0: Seeds. That's the answer. Seeds. Seeds are the answer. Why is it seeds?
2: Because a very exciting gig got announced yesterday. The Lightning Seeds are doing a Christmas homecoming gig. So it's happening on Friday the 18th of December at the O2 Academy. They played there last Christmas and so they had such a great time they wanted to do it all over again, and the tickets go on sale this Friday morning.
0: 9 a.m. I believe. 9 a.m. Friday to get your Lightning Seeds tickets. Lots of you with the correct answer this morning. Michelle in Bootle, Paul in Highton, Sarah in Crosby, David Kirby, Lisa in Walton, Mark, Claire, Steve in West Derby, Julie and Danny. Also, Dave and Steve, who were so quick, but they were just pipped by who, Gem?
2: By Paula in the Dingle. Congratulations to you.
0: Paula in the Dingle. Wowzers. You have incredible fingers. They move at lightning seed speed.
2: I like it. Well done.
0: So well done to you. Should we play the Lightning Seeds? We should, in honour of their gig. We should do The Life of Riley. Love this.
2: Great song.
0: It's the best song ever made in Liverpool. Cinema on Decades. Tickets for their Christmas gig on Friday the 18th of December. Go on sale Friday, 9 a.m.

0: rainfall in the northwest today, 17, 18 degrees with a bit of sunshine.
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3: I would like to say that it is also going to be really windy all day. So don't let Adam fool you going, oh, it's going to be quite warm and sunny.
0: It will appear that way if you look out the window.
3: But it is.
0: But then once you step outside, there will be a bit of blowiness.
3: Wind gusts of up to 34 miles an hour.
0: Oh, that's nothing. That's pathetic.
3: I was going to take Dolly.
0: Come at me, wind.
3: I was going to take Dolly the dog for a walk today, but she'll literally blow away because she's tiny and she's got big ears. It'll be like Dumbo. Anyway, good morning to all of the guys down at the DT Hughes Group doing fabulous work running the DT Hughes Foundation. You can find out more about their work on Instagram at DT Hughes Foundation, but they are doing amazing stuff around suicide prevention and supporting mental fitness. So well done to you.
0: Mixtape Memories on from 9. You're in control again this morning. What do you want to hear? Get in touch and pick your faves. Here's Tom Petty, Free Falling on In Demand Decades.

0: Van the Man, Brown Eyed Girl on In Demand Decades. How are we doing? It's Tuesday morning. It's Adam and Jem with you. It's Decades Brekkie with Sit in a Volvo. Hey, we've got Mixtape Memories on the way. What do you want to hear? What song is going to put you in a good place this morning? You're in control all the way through to 10. 60030. Start your message with Decades. You can also message us via the In Demand Player app, which is exactly what Diane has done in Waterloo. She wants a razor, a little respect. Adam, please play it. Yes, we love it. It'll be the first song that plays in Mixtape Memories.
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2: So still just looking busy in the usual places. Queuing traffic on the Lancs between the Pewful Lights and the junction with the M6 at Haydock. That's heading eastbound. Still delays at the end of the 62 at the Rocket heading into town. There's queues on Queen's Drive around the five ways as normal for this time of the morning. And Rice Lane looking slow around the Windsor Lights still too. And on the trains, don't forget that work is going on at Hunts Cross Station. So on Merseyrail, buses running instead of trains between there and Sandhills. And also between Hunts Cross and Moorfields. And you're up to
1: 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When we say Liverpool's best songs ever, we really do mean it.
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9: 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This is Mixtape Memories.
0: Tuesday morning, let's go. 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Diane in Waterloo wanted this. It's Erasure on In Demand Decades.

family, a classic from the late 80s. It's In Demand Decades. How are we doing? Steve wanted that. 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They're in work in Bootle. They want Rainbow Since You've Been Gone. What an anthem. It's a classic rock song, and it plays now on In Demand Decades.

tough, the tough get going. They're the real people. I don't get going. When the going gets tough, I cry and have a cup of tea. It's Adam with you. It's Mixtape Memories on In Demand Decades. I hope you're okay. Kev, thank you very much for your message. Adam, could you play Craig McLaughlin, Mona, please, mate? Cheers, mate. Here we go. Mona, Craig McLaughlin. What a song. Craig McLaughlin will always be my favourite actor on Neighbours. And this will always be my favourite song ever released from a Neighbours cast member. Forget Kylie Who. Grace Jones on the way. It's In Demand.

0: Grace Jones, pull up to the bumper on In Demand Decades. How are we doing? It's Adam with you. This is Mixtape Memories. It's Tuesday morning. It's 9:27. It's looking all right outside in terms of the weather, feeling a bit mild. Also, a little bit blowy today. Lighthouse Family, Ocean Drive is coming up. Doing that for Jane in Wavertree. Thank you very much for getting in touch, Jane. 60030. Start your message with Decades. You can also message me via the In Demand Player app. Mitchell, Steph, Claire and Dave, enjoying the tunes in Aintree, in work, what Oasis, some might say. Those are your next two in Mixtape Memories. Don't go anywhere, it's In Demand Decades.
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Oasis, some might say, never fails. What a tune. It's In Demand Decades Breakfast with Sit and Evolvo. It's Mixtape Memories. Mitchell, Steph, Claire and Dave wanted that. You're in control, you know. We're rewinding the good times together all the way through to 10. What do you want to hear? 60030. Start your message with Decades. You can also message me via the In Demand player app. This was top three in the UK in 1988. It's Paula Abdul and Straight Up. It's a great song. Linda, thank you very much for your request. Linda in Speak. She got in touch via the In Demand Player app and you can do the same. We've got Toto, Hold the Line on the way for Alan in just a moment.

Gloria Gaynor, I Will Survive on In Demand Decades. It's Mixtape Memories. How are we doing? It's Adam with you. It's 10 to 10. It's Tuesday morning. Not a bad day. Highs of around 17, 18 degrees across Liverpool and the Northwest. ABBA, Lay All Your Love on Me. Kirsty, I'm going to play that in just a few moments. Kirsty in Bebbington, thank you very much for requesting it. Hi as well to Pete on the cabs who wants this. He's got a passenger in the car. And he said they're going to love it. Johnny and Marie up and running. Great tune. To put a smile on your face, put you in a good place this Tuesday morning. It's In Demand Decades. We play Liverpool's best songs ever.

0: with an absolute classic for Kirsty and Bebbington. Lay All Your Love on Me on In Demand Decades. Agnetha on the vocals there. It's a brilliant tune, isn't it? It's one of their best, top tier. It's what we do. We play Liverpool's best songs ever. Hi to Mark in Garston, who's enjoyed the tunes this morning. Hi as well to Claire in West Derby and Steve in Allerton, who was singing along to that. Thank you for getting in touch, guys. Owen Adams is on the way. More of Liverpool's best songs ever on the way with him. Bob Marley and the Wailers jamming. He's got for you The Supremes' Baby Love and also Grandmaster Flash, White Lines, in the next 15 minutes. It's In Demand Decades.
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mean, this is classic personified. The Supremes with Baby Love from 1964 on In Demand Decades. Good morning. It's Owen Adams here. Welcome along to Tuesday's show. Got some great music on the way for you. Grandmaster Flash, Jimmy Ruffin and Five Star, to name but a few. And we've got the 2-for-1 coming up in about half an hour's time. Two back-to-back tracks from the same band or artist. We are going to have a great show, I can tell. Should we start off with a bit of cheese? If you know the dance moves, just crack them out for me. I don't care if you're in office with 100 people. Don't be shy. You know the moves. I know you do. It's Steps with Tragedy on In Demand Decades.

I tell you what, I don't have enough 60s on this show from 1966. Jimmy Ruffin with What Becomes of the Broken Hearted. I've not listened to that tune in forever. It's Owen Adams here playing your Liverpool's best songs ever. I'm hoping I am unlocking some memories for you with some of these tunes that I am playing. Arrested Development with People Every Day coming up for you next. A shout out to Kim, the dog walker, who has been out for 3 hours at Culverstones today, walking everyone's dog. Kim, I salute you. How many poo bags are you taking with you? That's what I want to know. Cheers for listening. Right, here's Five Star with Systematics.

0: This is becoming one of my favourites to play, actually. My one temptation on In Demand Decades. It's Owen Adams, and we have got a good 2-for-1 coming up next. This suggestion is top notch. We're going to be doing that after Bananarama. Loving the First Degree. That's coming up next.
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Bananarama on In Demand Decades with Love in the First Degree from 1987. Darren Adams here playing your Liverpool's best songs ever, and it's now time for the two for one, two back-to-back tracks from the same band or artist, because one great song deserves another. And this suggestion came in yesterday from Rick, who wanted his favourite band on the two for one, so let's do it then. It's Ultravox. This first one's from 1984. This is Dancing with Tears in My Eyes.

on the 2-for-1 for Rick. And that was Vienna. Huge tune. And before that was Dancing with Tears in My Eyes. Have we never had Ultravox on the 2-for-1, says Jane on the text. What a great choice, Rick. And the 2-for-1 will be back same time, same place tomorrow. You know the score. I've got Yes with Owner of a Lonely Heart on the way for you. That's exciting stuff. And how about this from a Liverpool-based band? China Crisis, 1984.

That's the name of the band, with Owner of a Lonely Heart on In Demand Decades. I'm Owen Adams, and are you ready for this? Come on. This reached UK number one in 1983, appeared on one of the greatest albums of all time, if not the greatest, Thriller, that released the year before. That instantly recognisable bass line is one of the song's defining features. It's Billie Jean, Michael Jackson, on In Demand Decades.

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It's the 11 o'clock hour. It's Owen Adams playing you Liverpool's best songs ever. I've got Spice Girls and some Elton John on the way for you. But first, let's do this from Fleetwood Mac, one of their very best. This is Little Lies on In Demand Decades.

That one right there has got me pumped and ready to take on the rest of the day. Elton John with I'm Still Standing. Turning to Matt Berry there for some reason. And we've got loads of Liverpool's best songs ever on the way for you. Bonnie Tyler, Republica and Rick Astley. That is your Tuesday morning playlist sorted. And do you want it to get better? Let's have a bit of Spice Girls. It's from 1996. Say you'll be there on In Demand.

the legend that is Bonnie Tyler. We've lost some big names this year, Bonnie Tyler being right at the top of that list. Her and Dolly Parton, I cannot believe it. But we can remember them here on In Demand Decades, holding out for a hero, one absolute tune. Right, let's get this on for you. Another big tune, big rock tune from the 90s. It's Republica, and they're ready to go on In Demand Decades.

I am fully in my Rick Astley era, and if you're not, you need to get into it. Whenever you need somebody on In Demand Decades from 1987, he is nowhere near a one-hit wonder. I absolutely love a bit of Rick Astley. Right, let's get this on then. From the legend that's Prince, this is Kiss.

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0: Now The Fizz, who were amazing at Retrospective Festival, and they did the Skirt Rip as well. I shouldn't have yelped the way I did when the Skirt Rip happened. That's the land of make-believe on In Demand Decade. And stick around, because we've got Cold Cut and Lisa Stansfield on the way next.
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Lisa Stansfield and Cold Cuts with People Hold On from 1989. It's Owen Adams here, and it's time for this morning's relaxing rewind. Life can get pretty hectic, can't it? So let's take a breather from your busy Tuesday morning to enjoy this morning's relaxing rewind. And breathe. This comes from 1987. It's Black with Wonderful Life on In Demand Decades. It's a good one this morning.

That's a nice little funky one, isn't it? From Kenny Thomas. Best of You on Indovan Decades. I'm Owen Adams, and I've got a massive worldwide hit for you next. This released in March 1990, and it reached number one in the UK, and for good reason. The lyrics name check screen legends of old Hollywood glamour, and the legendary video directed by David Fincher, using that striking black and white photography inspired by classic Hollywood portraits and the fashion industry. And Madonna brought voguing to a huge mainstream audience. It's a huge song. And you know what it is from 1990? It's Vogue on Indovan Decade.

Morning boys on In Demand Decades, it's Owen Adams with you playing your Liverpool's best songs ever. And this next one is the epitome of best songs ever. It's from 1979 and it's Blondie. 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

Talking Heads with Burning Down the House on Indoman Decades. Hello, if you've just tuned in, we are into the final hour of mid-mornings. Happy afternoon, happy Tuesday. It's the 13th of October. Unlucky for some, but not for us, because we've got Liverpool's best songs ever, baby. I've got Bryan Adams, Duran Duran and Bon Jovi on the way for you. And I'm so excited. This one comes from the Pointer Sisters on Indoman Decades. It's going to get you in a good mood. Let's do it.

Duran Duran, me at every lunchtime, hungry like the wolf from 1982. It's Owen Adams here playing you Liverpool's best songs ever, and this next one is guaranteed to get you singing along, and if you don't, I think you're dead inside. It was released in 1986, and it became one of the biggest rock anthems of the 80s. Telling the story of Tommy and Gina, a young couple struggling to make ends meet, but determined to get through it together. It's so relatable, isn't it? Tommy working on the docks, Gina working at a diner, and they're holding on to the hope that things will get better. And they always get better, especially if you're listening to Liverpool's best songs ever. Come on, Liverpool. It's Bon Jovi. We're living on a prayer.

0: 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It's Owen Adams and Liverpool's best songs ever. Keep on coming. Alison Moyet and Robbie Williams are on the way next.
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0: 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I am just here. Finish your day off with me. It's Pete Price, In Demand Decades, 10 o'clock till 1 in the morning.
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from 1987, that is New Sensation. It's Owen Adams playing you Liverpool's best songs ever. Now, here is a record that was about much more than just a great dance routine. This is Janet Jackson with Rhythm Nation, released back in 1989. Janet wanted to use pop music to talk about unity, equality, and bringing people together. And that black and white video with the military style outfits and those incredible synchronized dance moves, it became absolutely iconic. And the album it came from was so successful, it delivered 7 US top 5 hits. That's not a bad day's work, is it? Now, nearly 4 decades on, the beat is still unmistakable. This is Janet Jackson and Rhythm Nation on In Demand.

I got to see this lady open up for Take That this year at the Etihad Stadium. Belinda Carlisle with We Want the Same Thing from 1990 on In Demand Decades. It's Owen Adams here, and I'm off now. I'm handing you over to Glenn Hunt, and you are in safe hands. He has got your afternoon playlist sorted. Have a good rest of your Tuesday. I will see you tomorrow. Same time, same place. You know the score. Playing your Liverpool's best songs ever. I'm going to leave you with this one. It's a classic from Tears of Fears. It's my favourite. Everybody wants to rule the world. See ya.

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afternoon at last. I'm never a fan of Tuesdays. I think I've said that before. They're just so boring, and we've got through to the afternoon, so that's good, isn't it? Hello, it's Glenn Hunt on the air everywhere through till four. Three in a row to start, of course, with the Beach Boys this time around. Also,

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I don't think they can put a foot wrong, really, could they, back in the day? That's Wouldn't It Be Nice at the end of three in a row from In Demand Decades Afternoon Show. Primal Screams loaded in there. We kicked off the show today with Shania Twain. That don't impress me much. Oh, she's difficult to please, that one, isn't she? Right, on the way in this half hour, we've got music from Casey and the Sunshine Band. There's the Human League coming up, along with Mr. Mister, and this for you now from 1986, it's Status Quo.

Just the Mr's Broken Wings from In Demand Decade. Status quo before it. It's Glenn Hunt in the afternoon. Hope you're having a good Tuesday so far and the weather's not putting a dampener on it for you. Let's have a look closer at that, shall we, by the way. Still plenty of rain around today and a little bit cooler than it was this time yesterday. 17 Celsius, your maximum temperature in Liverpool. Overnight tonight, it's going to get even chillier. 9 degrees Celsius, Tuesday.

drier than today has been. We're staying overcast, not much in the way of any bright sunshine tomorrow. And a little bit warmer, though, with top temperatures in Liverpool on Wednesday expected to reach around 18 degrees Celsius. That's your weather update. Back to the music now. We've got Casey and the Sunshine Band coming up after this from the Human League. It's Tell Me When on In Demand Decades.

fourth Austin Powers film, so watch this space for that one. Now then, on the way in the show, we will be bringing you a brand new fact or fiction game after 2 o'clock. Day two for that, of course. Also a 3:33 in the final hour. Next, though, is Tuesday's Music Powered Half Hour, which kicks off with Annie Lennox.

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0: James, She's a Star, ABC Poison Arrow before it, and Ocean Colour Scene, The Day We Caught the Train. On the way, Frankie Goes to Hollywood, Sybil, and now, on In Demand Decades, it's the Weather Girls.
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realising that's 30 minutes of your workday gone in the music powered half hour. We'll have another one for you tomorrow. Next is three in a row. It's nearly 2 o'clock. Stand by for Donna Summer playing next.

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Erasure and Stop at the end of three in a row from In Demand Decades. Before that, Daryl Hall and John Oates. I Can't Go For That and Donna Summer's Hot Stuff. It's Glenn Hunt in the afternoon for Tuesday, the 13th of October. Today's National Yorkshire Pudding Day.

Turner, the grandmother of rock and roll, as they used to say. That's What's Love Got to Do with It from 1984. It's In Demand, okay, it's Glenn Hunt in the afternoon, and what with it being Tuesday, that must mean it's day two for Fact or Fiction. If you play along every day, all you're trying to do is get a point by guessing the outcome of the statement correctly by saying it's a fact or fiction. I'll tell you whether it is or not in around 30 minutes from now. Today's statement reads like this. It says here that last year, in 2025, the world population surpassed 9 billion people. Is that a little known fact or is it total fiction? What do you reckon? In 2025, the world population surpassed 9 billion people. Facts or fiction? Let me know what you think. From Monday to Friday, 1 to 4, it's the Hunt in the afternoon. And by say letting me know, I just mean shout it out loud. I'll turn my headphones up and I'll try and hear you. Back to the music now, though.

0: put a little love in your heart. It's In Demand Decades, Glenn Hunt in the afternoon. Three in a row playing next with David Gray, Mark Ronson and Bruno Mars, and the Mavericks in seconds.
1: 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And it's not just my mum saying that, I promise. Mid-mornings with me, Owen Adams. 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

Have a try and having a conversation with David Gray. Doesn't half Babylon. Before that, Mark Ronson and Bruno Mars, Uptown Funk, Mavericks, Dance the Night Away. Let's recap today's Fact or Fiction on the afternoon show from In Demand Decades. It says that in 2025, the world population surpassed 9 billion people. What do you reckon to that then? Is it a little known fact or is it utter fiction? You still got another couple of songs to decide one way or the other the outcome of that statement. And fingers crossed, if you guess correctly, another point for you on your scoreboard for this week.

And my first, my last, my everything. It's Glenn Hunt in the afternoon. Time to resolve Tuesday's fact or fiction statements, where earlier I said in the year 2025, just last year, that the world population surpassed 9 billion people. Was it a fact or is it total fiction? If you said that statement was fiction, then you were right to say fiction. I think that's two fictional statements on the bounce this week, isn't it? Already, it was fictional yesterday. But according to UN estimates, the global population is only projected to be around 8.6 billion by the middle of last year. So there you go. Well done if you guessed that right. That means you have bagged yourself another point for your scoreboard. Well done. Yay! And Fact or Fiction returns tomorrow for day three. Are you going to make it the treble tomorrow if you guessed today's and yesterday's correct as well? Fingers crossed you're on a roll this week. Back to the music now, though. Here's Anastasia on In Demand.

0: 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Right, it's nearly 3 o'clock, three in a row, playing next with Queen, Billy Ocean and ABBA.
1: 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My name is David T. It's Saturday nights, 8 o'clock till 10. 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

vintage, that, isn't it? Queen, I Want to Break Free, a brilliant tune from 1984, and it plays at the end of three in a row on In Demand Decades Afternoon Show. Ahead of it, Billy Ocean, When the Going Gets Tough, and ABBA's Super Trooper. Coming up still, some great songs to play in this half hour from Black Box. There's Ace of Base and Steve Winwood. We'll also have a look at the artist lineup of today's 333, see if you can figure out the connection between them. Right now, though, here comes Tom.

Steve Winwood and Valerie from In Demand Decades. It's Glenn Hunt in the afternoon, and we have a 3:33 still to come on the show in this final hour. Let's have a look at the artist lineup and see if you can try and determine what the connection might be amongst the three of them. If I tell you, I'm going to play you a song first up from the Tom Robinson Band, then Talking Heads, and round it all off with AC/DC. If you know your music, you've got this licked already, haven't you? Without a doubt. The Tom Robinson Band, Talking Heads, AC/DC. Yes, there is absolutely a connection between the three of them today. It's your 3:33, but what do you think it is?

0: time. It's In Demand Arcade, Glenn Hunt in the afternoon, and it's the 333 to play next. So have you solved the connection? Most importantly, it's going to be the Tom Robinson Band first up, second Talking Heads, and third AC/DC. There is a connection there. You've got it, haven't you? If not, sit back and relax and enjoy the tunes. It's your 333. And they play in seconds from now.
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What kind of mood those three tunes will put you in when you're thinking about heading home very soon? Of course, you've got Baz on the feel-good drive after 4 o'clock here on In Demand Decades. The theme of the 333, well, rubbish roads, or roads in general, driving on the roads. Roads. I can't dress it up any more than it really was obvious, really. It was the Tom Robinson Band 2468 Motorway, Road to Nowhere from Talking Heads and AC/DC's Highway to Hell. Well done if you worked out where we were going on the 333. Before we even played the Tom Robinson Band. There'll be a new theme for you to try and figure out on the show at the same time tomorrow afternoon, right here on the afternoon show.

summer from In Demand Decades. It was a rather splendidly warm summer, as I recall. Bruce Springsteen before it and Born to Run. 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

0: Right, that's where we end it today then, isn't it? Where has the time gone, I ask you?
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0: So I'm going to hand over the keys of the radio station to Baz Todd. He's up and at you from 4 o'clock with the Feel Good Drive. 7 o'clock, Mike Peters is here with the Evening Thing. And at 10, go to bed with Shay on The Late Show. And make sure that you'll be waking up with Adam and Gemma in the morning on Decade's Breakfast.

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A lively one for your Tuesday afternoon. Were you doing the dance moves? Don't lie, you were, weren't you? Steps 5, 6, 7, 8, and before that, Billy Idol. Hot in the City, it's your feel-good drive with Jacko on the way, Phil Collins, and this is REO Speedwagon.

Done and dusted with Phil Collins. Something happened on the way to heaven. On the way to heaven. Before that, Jacko, Wannabe Starting Something, and REO Speedwagons. Keep on loving you. It's me, Baz. Welcome to Tuesday afternoon. So on the way, music coming up from the Bangles. Paula Abdul will do a duet with Sir Elton and Kiki D. Yeah, you know the one. First though, Cyndi Lauper, Girls Just Wanna Have Fun.

0: Flashbacks to 1993 with Arrested Development's Mr. Wendell. After the break, I'll do music from the Bangles, Sir Elton, Delamitri 2. Right now, though, Simo's here for the first time today. He's got a latest travel update.
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2: 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Loads of problems once again around West Derby. That's not looking good at all. You've also got a lane closure on Islington now because of emergency repairs. That's just what you need at Prescott Street through to Hunter Street. Also, Bevington Road as well. Both ways, temporary traffic lights now at Howell Road through to Sandringham Close. Picton Road in Wavertree, that's much the same way. Also, you've got no through traffic allowed on Bridle Road now in Netherton. Again, because of ongoing works there. Edge Lane, you have got ongoing roadworks there too. And also, as you are trying to get on public transport tonight, you've still got buses running instead of trains between Hunts Cross and Liverpool Moorfields, also between Hunts Cross and Sandhills, and on Northern Rail between Preston and Ormskirk. I'll update you again in about half an hour from now.
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Secret, back in 1990, that was my favourite song. Paula Abdul, Opposites Attract, was it MC Scat Cat? Or MC Cat? Anyway, whatever. Great song. Cheesy, but love it. Delamitri before that, always the last to know. It's In Demand Decades, playing Liverpool's best songs ever, like Sir Elton and Kiki D on the way. After this from the Bangles.

Back in 1975, there was that, Sir Elton and Kiki D, Don't Go Breaking My Heart, and the Bangles, Manic Monday. Before that, it's me, Baz. Still to come between now and six, I'll do music from Jamiroquai, Diana Ross, Simple Minds, that song from the Breakfast Club movie. But first, I'll do Madonna, Lies La Bonita, after George. This is Fast Love, part one.

0: 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Right now, Simo's here with the latest travel update.
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2: Thanks, Baz. Loads of problems once again around West Derby. That's not looking good at all. You also got a lane closure on Islington now because of emergency repairs. That's just what you need at Prescott Street through to Hunter Street. Also, Bevington Road as well. Both ways, temporary traffic lights now at Howell Road through to Sandringham Close. Picton Road in Wavertree, that's much the same way. Also, you've got no through traffic allowed on Bridle Road now in Netherton. Again, because of ongoing works there. Edge Lane, you have got ongoing roadworks there too. And also, as you are trying to get on public transport tonight, you've still got buses running instead of trains between Hunts Cross and Liverpool Moorfields, also between Hunts Cross and Sandhills, and on Northern Rail between Preston and Ormskirk. I'll update you again in about half an hour from now.
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just doesn't get any less epic, that does it? Bonnie Tyler, Total Eclipse of the Heart on your feel-good drive, and from an epic movie with an epic song, Simple Minds, Don't You Forget About Me from The Breakfast Club, cult classic. Still to come, music from Diana Ross, we'll do the Fine Young Cannibals, Whitney Houston's Million Dollar Bill from 2009, after this from Prince.

Houston, $1 million bill, over to the lady with crazy big hair, Diana Ross, Chain Reaction, which is kickstarting for us. An in-demand decades triple play. I'll do the Fine Young Cannibals and we'll do Prince Charming from Adam and the Ants. First though, we're heading to 1986.

Adam and the Ants with Prince Charming. It's me, Baz Todd, on your feel-good drive. Now, I hate to surprise you with this one, but it's actually accurate. This, believe it or not, is over 25 years old. Jamiroquai, Canned Heat.

0: No idea what canned heat in my heels means, but I like the sound of it. It makes me want to do some weird dance moves and wear a big furry hat like Jamiroquai. After the break, Fleetwood Mac, and we'll do the Travelling Wilburys.
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2: Thanks, Baz. Sean was out a bit earlier, said about problems at the end of the M57. That's at Notley Expressway on the roundabout there. So do just be aware of that. When you've got loads of extra traffic, it's just really, really busy. Islington, you've got loads of congestion as well. That's because of emergency repairs. That's at Islington westbound from Prescott Street through to Hunter Street. Also, as you're at the end of the M62, getting down at the Rocket, that's been super busy. Rice Lane, much the same way. And on Stafford Street as well, you've got delays there. Mersey Rail have still got replacement bus service. Services in operation. That's between Hunts Cross and also Liverpool Moorfields, and between Hunts Cross and Sandhills. And you've also got reduced service between Preston and Ormskirk on Northern Rail. I'll update you again in about half an hour from now.
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This month it'll be their 10th album for Take That, and they're still touring, aren't they? Still popping up everywhere. I think it's just the three of them now, if I remember rightly. I've got a Steve Miller Band with the Joker to play for you after this from In Excess, Never Tear Us Apart.

0: Steve Miller Band, The Joker, on In Demand Decade. Stay here because in the next 10, we'll do Kylie, Billy Joel and Alison Moyet next.
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2: Thanks, Baz. Sean was out a bit earlier, said about problems at the end of the M57. That's at Notley Expressway on the roundabout there. So do just be aware of that. When you've got loads of extra traffic, it's just really, really busy. Islington, you've got loads of congestion as well. That's because of emergency repairs. That's at Islington westbound from Prescott Street through to Hunter Street. Also, as you're at the end of the M62, getting down at the Rocket, that's been super busy. Rice Lane, much the same way. And on Stafford Street as well, you've got delays there. Mersey Rail have still got replacement bus service. Services in operation. That's between Hunts Cross and also Liverpool Moorfields, and between Hunts Cross and Sandhills. And you've also got reduced service between Preston and Ormskirk on Northern Rail. I'll update you again in about half an hour from now.
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think the only thing I can remember from this song was when she performed it at the Brits, that the dancers had weird visors on their heads, and obviously from the video, the gold hot pants from Kylie. Can't get you out of my head. I've got Gabrielle Dreams, UB40, and this from Billy Joel.

song from UB40, Rat in Me Kitchen. It's slightly annoying because that song will stick with me all day in my head. There's a rat in my kitchen, what am I gonna do? Never mind, here's the power, China in your hand. There's a rat in me kitchen. No, it's still there.

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one-hit wonder. 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

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I think the wind would have rocked you today. Oh, it's been a bit blowy, isn't it? Before that, Tears for Fears, who sowed the seeds of love, which is good of them because, as the greatest band of all time, we'll now explain that that's all you need. 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

0: Very strong the money, that's what I want, don't we all? God, you could always do with an extra few quid in your pocket, couldn't you? The Bee Gees and Madness on the way for you as we get into the second half hour of the show, and we'll do a musical birthday before eight as well.
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0: Madness and My Girl, In Demand Decades, many of the best songs ever for Liverpool with the Grand Southport. And madness has ensued from the mouth of Mark Zuckerberg, not for the first time. But his latest missive is that he had his first sip of Guinness. Didn't like it. So knew there was a reason I didn't like him. Apart from the obvious. Chuck Berry on the way for you next after the beautiful South and Perfect 10.
1: She's a perfect 10, but she wears a 12. Baby, keep a little 2 for me.

Obama and Bad Girls, In Demand Decades, playing your Liverpool's best songs ever. Let's do a musical birthday then for the 13th of October. 85 today. You can call him Al. The rest of us will call him Paul Simon, if that's all right with you.

Paul Simon, you can call me Al. Just in case you're wondering, he is, in fact, no relation of Liverpool's own Peter Simon, host of Double Dare and Run the Risk on the telly back in the 80s. Just in case you were confused about that, I like to sort these things out for you. It's In Demand Decades. I'm Mike Peters. This is ELO. Edison Lighthouse on the way for you next.

0: Edison Lighthouse and Love Grows Where My Rosemary Goes. Does she go around my garden? Because there's a lot of stuff there. If love is just weeds and sort of ivy and stuff, then yeah, definitely grows there. On the way for you after 8, well, as usual, we shall do news that you didn't know you needed to know. I'll play you more of Liverpool's best songs ever, including Jermaine Stewart and the Four Tops to kick things off after we talk to Pete Price. Hi!
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Four Tops and I Can't Help Myself. It is In Demand Decades. And I just can't help playing all of Liverpool's best songs ever for you. For that is what I do on the evening thing. I'm Mike Peter. Stand by. We're going to do news that you didn't know you needed to know next after ABBA and Howard Melvin and the Blue Notes.

And the Love I Lost, taking us back to reminisce when Sybil did her version of it. Oh, and retrospective as well. Marvellous. Still got your early bird tickets, you know. I'll go and have a little look at them for 2027. Anyway, it's In Demand Decades. Let's do this. Right, it's news that you didn't know you needed to know. And I need to start with an apology, because the other week I mentioned this amazing West Denton graffiti artist. And I thought this was Denton in Manchester. It's not. It's Denton in Newcastle. So it's not made its way all the way down the A1 and all the rest of it, across the M62 and across the Pennines yet. But the graffiti artist is back, so I want to share with you a couple of missives. Kerry Katona really misses Turkey Twizzlers. That's the best news she's had in a while. Jamie Oliver decked a Ben, who asked for chips. Danny Dyer smokes Palmer Violet vapes. None of these are true. They're just really, really funny. Denise Welsh plays Pull My Finger with the other loose women. Stacey Solomon gives Joe a sticker for helping with the dishes. Let's have a look. What else have we got? Oh, Susanna Reid eats pucker pies in bed. Annie Lennox gets a boiled egg in her meal deal. And Amanda Holden will only drink Mellow Birds. And Ollie Murs bought a spinny chair to pretend he's still on The Voice. Magnificent. This is Queen, One Vision.

0: Beth and Tammy went out with the brilliant Justified and Ancient, and it's entirely justified that I play you more of Liverpool's best songs ever, including Spandau Ballet and Cast, kicking off part two of the evening thing next.
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than all right. Hopefully that is how you're feeling this Tuesday evening. You'll feel even better when you get a bit of Stockache and Waterman in your veins. A classic of the genre. Kylie's first number one, approaching its 40th anniversary. Scary. Sister Sledge on the way for you after I Should Be So Lucky.

Sister Sledge and Lost in Music, it's In Demand Decades. 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

0: Bananarama and Nathan Jones. It's In Demand Decades, playing you Liverpool's best songs ever. 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

0: What are you doing this weekend between 6 and 10 in the morning? Heading to work, walking the dog, hitting the gym, tackling the housework, or maybe you're just enjoying your lazy morning? Whatever you're doing, do it with me, Andy Christian. It's the In Demand Decades Weekend Wake Up every Saturday and Sunday to the weekend when I wake you up. Took a really long time to come up with that name, didn't it? In Demand
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Rod Stewart and Do You Think I'm Sexy? No, I don't anymore, Rod. Sorry about that, you know. You know, I'm sure if he was that, it was your type. He was back in the day, but bloke's aged, you know. He's an octogenarian now. Looks like your nan. Shaking Good Times on In Demand Decades. Michael Jackson with a classic next. Good.

Michael Jackson and Man in the Mirror, In Demand Decades. Right, so let's do On This Day in Music. We go back to this day, the 13th of October, 1965, when The Who recorded this at Pye Studios in London. My generation.

0: Podcasting, hey y'all, I'm Mike Peters. Half an hour of the evening thing to go for a Tuesday. I've got Depeche Mode and the brand new heavies on the way for you after we hear from the wonderful man who's on in the afternoon.
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1: So, tell you what's brand new and heavy. 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Blimey, hell. A whole man bargain. 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Oh, blimey. 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I can't go in there with my missus, because she just goes and up and down every aisle. She has to do that. She got the tism, you see. 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You need some dirty cash for that.

Charles and Eddie, and would I lie to you? No, I wouldn't. 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She does it every time. I ended up buying some vitamins and 32-pack of toilet rolls. Party time around mine, I tell you. Anyway, Elton John next on In Demand Decades after Razwad.

I'm John. Are you ready for love? It's Indie Man Decades. No, but I am ready to go home and have a cup of tea and go to bed because that's me done. Shay's on the way for you next with The Late Show. See you tomorrow night from 7, leaving you Katrina under the waves. Ta-da!

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Tavares, Heaven Must Be Missing an Angel. Part one, it says here. I've never heard part two. If you have, let me know. Thanks to Mike for the last few hours. How are you? I hope you're doing well. We've made it to Tuesday night. It's Shay Hake on The Late Show with our amazing friends at Peninsula Property. I've got loads of Liverpool's best songs ever to play you, just like this from 1984. And I'm dedicating it to the biggest Madonna fan I know, the one and only, my mate Lee Butler. He absolutely loves her. And you can catch Lee every single Sunday here on In Demand Decades between 2 and 4 with his What the Butler Saw show. So let's manifest going back on holiday, shall we, and enjoying that hot weather. It's holiday.

taken from the album A Day at the Races and reaching number 2 in the UK chart. It's Queen, Somebody to Love, from 1976. Let's jump all the way to 1985 now with this absolute anthem from Phil Collins, peaking at number 12 in the UK charts. And Phil Collins randomly came up with the name of this song during a practice session. It's Sussudio.

That's Razor Lights in the morning on Into My Decades. Prince, Fleetwood Mac and the Bangles are just three more of Liverpool's best songs ever, which are all on the way after this.

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That's Fleetwood Mac's Big Love from 1987. Ahead of that, Prince singing about his favourite hat. Evening, I hope your Tuesday night's going well. It's Shay Hake on The Late Show with our amazing friends at Peninsula Property. Now, if you are someone who's always late or you know someone that is, then there's a new study that's just been published that has nailed down the exact time where being late officially becomes rudeness. I'll tell you more after Duran Duran and this from the Bangles.

Duran Duran, Save a Prayer from 1982. Now, earlier on, I told you about a new study that's been published that has nailed down the exact time where being late officially becomes rude, and that's 29 minutes. The study also says that 15 minutes late is still considered fashionable, but get to 29 and people start getting annoyed. Now, I'm completely the opposite of this. I am early for absolutely everything. I'd rather sit there for 15 or 20 minutes than be late at all. My missus, however, is the complete opposite. She is always late. I tell her we need to leave 20 minutes early to get to somewhere, and we still end up being 15 minutes late. How does that work? So the moral of the story is, if you're going to be late, keep it under 29 minutes and you'll be sound.

0: peaceful hour music. I am just here. Finish your day off with me. It's Pete Price, In Demand Decades, 10 o'clock till 1 in the morning.
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Men at Work's Down Under, finishing off an In Demand Decades triple play evening. It's me, Shay Hake, on The Late Show, playing you loads of Liverpool's best songs ever, and it's all in association with Peninsula Property. I'll tell you all about them after Mental As Anything, and this from Dina Carroll in 1993, an absolute anthem, It Ain't No Man.

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0: Can you believe that that was the Dream Academy's highest charting single in the UK, reaching number 15 in 1985? It's Life in a Northern Town, On In Demand Decades, Michael McDonald, PM Dawn and In Deep. 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

That's got a really soulful sound, hasn't it? PM Dawn, Set Adrift on Memory Bliss from 1993. It reached number 3 in the charts, and Gary Kemp got a writing credit for the use of the True sample. It's Shay Hake on The Late Show with our amazing friends at Peninsula Property. Now, that had quite a soul feel to it, didn't it? And so did Michael McDonald's Sweet Freedom. And this definitely does. From 1982, it's In Deep, Last Night a DJ Saved My Life on In Demand Decades.

is not a problem that I can't fix, cause I can do it in the mix. And if your man gives you trouble just to move out on a double, and you don't let it trouble your brain, cause away goes trouble down the drain. Said away goes trouble down the drain.

Joe Jackson stepping out from 1982 on into Mark Decades. Let's do a secret track, shall we? Which is one song you listen to that nobody knows about until I play it. If you want to get involved, just send me a message via the In Demand player and let me know what the one song is that you've never admitted to liking and why. Hello to Jan. She says, I found some old CDs and decided to share them with my kids. Their response, Mum, you are so cringe. But the song she played them takes her straight back to her younger days and she still loves singing along. So Jan, here's your secret track from Sandy Tom.

I absolutely love the harmonica at the end there. It's the Eurythmics and There Must Be an Angel from 1985. As we head towards the world-famous Peaceful Hour that's on the way after midnight, I want to play you this from Aran Juice Jones. It's The Rain on Intermundecade.

0: Now get on it. Hi, it's Graham White. Join me this Saturday for Saturday Sport between 2 and 6, bringing you all the talking points, match reactions, debates and sporting stories that matter. From football to rugby and everything in between. If it's happening in sport, it's happening here on Saturday Sport between 2 and 6.
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is Where Do Broken Hearts Go, finishing off three of Liverpool's best love songs ever. It's the Peaceful Hour on Into Mon Decades with me, Shay Hake, all in association with the Royal Court. Here's Rihanna now from 2010. It's California King Beds.

That's the Pretenders. I'll Stand By You from 1994. If you haven't been to see Letter to Brezhnev yet at the Royal Court, you need to be quick. I'll tell you how you can grab your tickets within the next 20 minutes. But let's continue now with Liverpool's best love songs ever as I play you this from a soul legend, Mr. George Benson.

0: if you're around my age, then this song will bring back so many different memories for you. It's Boys to Men on the Peaceful Hour. As we head into the final section of the show, I've got loads more of Liverpool's best love songs ever to play, from Adele, Eric Clapton and The Stylistics, to name but a few.
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That's Eric Clapton with his cover of the Bob Dylan classic Knocking on Heaven's Door from 1975. Good morning, it's Shay Hake on the Peaceful Hour with our amazing friends at the Royal Court. You've only got about 3 days left to go and see Letter to Brezhnev. This is going to be one of the best nights out you've ever had. I've seen it and it's phenomenal. The stage version is written by Frank Clark, who's the brother of Margie, who famously starred in that original iconic movie. There's loads of Scouse charm, some amazing humour, and I guarantee you'll shed a few tears as well. 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

Taylor Swift, So High School on the Peaceful Hour. I've got around about 15 minutes of the show left, so I'm going to squeeze in two or three more of Liverpool's best love songs ever, like this for Jane, who's currently at work and wants it for her husband because he's a huge fan of the group. It's Bread's Make It.

one of the best love songs of the 1990s, Eternals, I Am Blessed, on the Peaceful Hour. And that is me, done and dusted. Thank you for your company. Whatever you are up to for the rest of the day, have an amazing time. And you can catch me again from 10 o'clock tonight.

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